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0: long. Looking at your hometown weather, things are going to start warming up, I promise, if you are looking forward to some summertime weather, especially next week. Next week is going to be very warm. And right now, let's let you choose your concert. That's right. Any concert you want to go to in the United States, you choose it. You can bring a friend or a lover, whoever you want to bring with you. We are taking care of everything. The concert tickets, the flights, the hotel. Yes. All you got to do to get registered to win is text the word PRIZE, P-R-I-Z-E, PRIZE, to 844-833-8221.
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14: Hometown traffic update.
15: Good afternoon. Moving slow eastbound 580. Seeing a stretch of traffic out of Castro Valley before the top of the Dublin grade. A bit of slow traffic in Dublin between Foothill Road and Santa Rita Road, and then sluggish traffic working your way through Livermore over the Altamont Pass. Some steady brake lights eastbound 580 from before north of Livermore Avenue until Grant Line Road this afternoon. Heavy commute traffic out of Livermore, but no active accidents are currently being reported. Just seeing a lot of folks on the roadways right now, making things move a bit slower for the Tuesday drive. Eastbound 205, slow traffic out of Tracy between MacArthur Drive and Interstate 5. Northbound 680, still slow traffic and stretches out of Fremont. Over the Sunol grade, freeing up at the Highway 84 split. I do see a pocket of brake lights in Pleasanton. Northbound 680 around Stone Ridge Drive, freeing up before the Dublin interchange. Just a couple of stretches of commute traffic continuing through the Tuesday drive. No active accidents to report. That's your home town traffic. I'm Lyle Glass.
14: 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We beat all back to the music. Now, let's get back to today's best mix. 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

0: hometown traffic update.
1: Good afternoon. Still seeing some slow-moving traffic eastbound 580. I do have reports of some debris in the roadway over the Altamont Pass, eastbound 580 and North Flynn Road. A large piece of lumber in the two right-hand lanes that's going to be causing a bit of additional traffic. We already saw some heavy commute traffic from before north of Amore Avenue until Grant Line Road. Still going to see that same stretch of brake lights, but moving a bit slower around North Flynn Road at the moment with that piece of wood in the right-hand lanes. A bit of slow traffic before that eastbound 580, slow out of Castro Valley and some brake lights in Dublin. Not too heavy of traffic and no additional incidents to report. Westbound 580 just moving slow, in Dublin between Santa Rita Road and Foothill Road. Otherwise moving smooth on westbound 580. Northbound 680, slow in stretches out of Fremont over the Sunol Grade. A breath of fresh air past Highway 84. You will slow back down in Pleasanton between Bernal Avenue and the 580 connector. Just some steady commute traffic for the Tuesday drive. Not seeing any accidents for those remaining stretches of slowing. That's your hometown traffic. I'm Lyle Glass.
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Okay, this is the last time I bring it up, I promise. But it just hurts still. The U.S. men's national team losing like they did yesterday. This song, Don't Stop Believing from Journey, would have been like the greatest U.S. men's national team song of all time. Had they have went through to maybe the semifinals, we would have heard this. Yes.

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0: We are right in the heart of travel season, and there's a new article out saying five things to do 24 hours before you go on vacation. Number one is clean up. 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And the last thing they suggest is to charge all your devices. Make sure your phone, your watch, your tablets are all charged before you hop on that plane.
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7: Hometown traffic update.
8: Good afternoon. Still seeing a couple of stretches of slow traffic eastbound 580. A pocket of brake lights out of Castro Valley and a little bit of slow traffic headed out of Dublin just before Fallon Road. Sluggish traffic as you're working your way through Livermore over the Altamont Pass eastbound 580. Those brake lights from North Livermore Avenue until Grant Line Road. Just your typical pockets of commute traffic this afternoon. Moving a bit slower over the Altamont Pass. I do have reports of a large piece of wood in the right-hand lane just before North Flynn Road that is contributing to a bit of extra traffic this afternoon. So a bit heavier brake lights before North Flynn Road, but kind of your typical commute traffic as we continue through the Tuesday drive. Westbound 580 moving pretty smooth. Eastbound 205 slow out of Tracy before Interstate 5. Brake light starting right around MacArthur Drive. Northbound 680, some slow traffic and stretches. Working your way out of Fremont over the Sunol grade. Fresh air at Highway 84. Slow in Pleasanton between Sunol Boulevard and Stone Ridge Drive. Just your typical commute traffic still hanging steady. No active accidents to report. That's your hometown traffic. I'm Lyle Glass.
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such. Another fun-filled hour ahead for you. This is Dido. Alex Warren is next. Carly Rae Jepsen and No Doubt are on the way this hour on 101.7 KKIQ.

0: Enjoy this weather for the next couple of days because the heat wave is coming. It's not going to be too hot, but we are looking at temperatures in the upper 80s, low 90s next week. So enjoy these nice and mild days that we are enjoying right now. I love it. And Lyle's here. Hopefully he's got some good news for your traffic. He'll be here in a couple of minutes on 101.7 KKIQ.
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13: Good evening. Still got some steady traffic. Eastbound 580 moving pretty slow from before north of Amore Avenue until Grant Line Road. We saw pretty steady commute traffic in the area. I do have reports of a couple of accidents since we last checked in. One just before north of Amore Avenue had a vehicle stalled in the left-hand lane that has moved to the right lane but is now blocking the right lane just before north of Amore Avenue. I also have reports of an incident eastbound 580 just before Greenville Road. Actually, not an incident, but a stalled semi-truck. That's going to be blocking the right-hand lane just before Greenville Road. Some heavier traffic right now through Livermore before Greenville. You'll see brake lights continuing over the Altamont Pass until about the 205 connector as we continue through the evening drive. A bit heavier brake lights through Livermore with those accidents. I'll keep an eye on things. Eastbound 205, slow out of Tracy between MacArthur Drive and Interstate 5. Northbound 680, mostly moving smooth. A little pocket of brake lights before Highway 84 and some slow traffic in Pleasanton around Bernal Avenue. Otherwise moving pretty smooth. That's your hometown traffic. I'm Lyle Glass.
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Rick Astley for president. I know he can't become president. He's not an American citizen or whatever. But he's never going to let you down. He's never going to give you up. He's never going to turn around and hurt you. He would be the best.

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1: Good evening. Eastbound 580, still going to see some sluggish traffic working their way out of Livermore. Over the Altamont Pass, reports of a stalled semi-truck on the

0: shoulder just before Greenville Road. That was in the right-hand lane last time we checked in. It is on the shoulder now, no longer blocking any lanes. The brake lights have improved, but still moving pretty slow between North Livermore Avenue and Grant Line Road. Westbound 580, a stretch of traffic in Dublin just before Doherty Road. I do have reports of a fender bender there, a couple of vehicles on the shoulder in an accident. Should be completely to the side, not blocking lanes, just a stretch of slow traffic westbound 580 before Doherty Road. Otherwise, looking pretty good for the evening drive. 680 moving pretty smooth in both directions. Had a couple of pockets of brake lights hanging around, but looking good now northbound and southbound 680. That is your hometown traffic. I'm Lyle Glass.
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0: I've got. Today has been a ton of fun. I hope you had fun as well. I hope you're on your way home to just relax tonight and refresh. It's been a long weekend. You had the 4th of July over the weekend. Then you had the U.S. Men's National Team game last night. 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
6: Good evening. A couple of stretches of slow traffic still hanging around. Eastbound 580 slow and go from North Overmore Avenue until Grant Line Road, continuing over the Altamont Pass. Mostly commute traffic at this point, but I do have reports of an incident that took place just before we last checked in. Had a couple of vehicles involved in an accident just before North Livermore Avenue. Those vehicles are going to be on the right-hand shoulder. Initially was causing some issues in one of the middle lanes, but has been moved to the side. All the lanes are open. A bit of additional traffic just before North Livermore Avenue, and then slowing back down between First Street and Grant Line Road. Your typical commute traffic continuing over the Altamont Pass, not seeing any additional accidents reported. Westbound 580, still a pocket of brake lights in Dublin just before Hopyard Road, Doherty Road. Had reports of a vehicle on the or in the right-hand lane that is now going to be on the shoulder. Still some activity to the side contributing to that little stretch of brake lights. Northbound 680, reports of an accident since we last checked in at Sycamore Valley Road. Actually, just going to be some debris in the road there. Northbound 680, that is going to be causing some issues in the right-hand lane. Reports of a muffler in the right-hand lane. A couple of vehicles on the shoulder just past that. A stretch of brake lights, northbound 680. Otherwise, moving pretty smooth for the evening drive. That's your hometown traffic. I'm Lyle Glass.
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0: I call him the upstairs hamster because when we were doing the show from my apartment back in the day, he would patter around his little cage of an apartment above me. And Jordan can attest to this. This neighbor that I have.
1: Yeah, it's like a Seinfeld episode.
0: Yeah. Literally, one of those characters. And for the last year, he's been splitting his time in Canada, so I haven't had to deal with him a lot.
2: Okay, Canada.
0: But he just not only let me know he was moving back, but also decided to give me an update on an issue he has via voice note. This is a 2-minute and 20-second voice note.
3: Hey, Eric. I noticed that there was, like, a weird white bump on my bumper. I don't know what happened. I don't care. Like, truly do not care. I rubbed it, and most of it went away. There is, like, you know, the tiny, tiny little thing. Like, my honest opinion is I drive a box in the city, and it doesn't matter. So, like, really, don't give a But regardless, please be careful.
0: So he's accusing me of bumping his car. Mind you, I don't drive a white car.
1: Yeah. I was going to say, one, you don't drive a white car, but also it's not like he's accusing you. He's like leading up to accusing you.
0: Yeah. Well, wait for it. So he opens with that, but then he continues the real reason that he wanted to send me a voice note again. So I would know his tone, not a text message.
3: And the other thing is the way that you're parked right now is really hard for me to give him an out. Like, if like that. An 8-point turn, and even with my tiny car, so I would appreciate if you were just a little bit more mindful about it.
0: When he sent this, I was parked perfectly within my spot. He had more than enough room to get in and out. The issue is he doesn't park in his spot, so it makes it harder for him. Whatever. I get it. It can be a little tight. Feel like he could have gone about it different. But then when you think, like, okay, you got your point across, no, it keeps going.
3: It's, like, super small, and I sound like such a little Karen when I say this, so I'm sorry for saying it at all.
0: 2 minutes and 20 seconds on a voice note to let me know, A, that he saw a ding on his car that he accused me of.
1: Sure.
0: I don't drive a white car.
1: Right.
0: But also then goes on to just over-explain when he could have just been like, hey, do you mind moving the car over a little bit?
1: Right.
0: Yeah. I have never complained to this guy, even though he is so loud. He screams across his apartment.
1: He's a very loud

0: will say that, yeah.
1: I have a laundry list of things that he could do to be more considerate.
2: Sorry for listening to me for 2 minutes.
0: I think it's funny that he didn't just straight up ask, like, hey, could you scoot your car over a little bit?
1: Totally fine, right?
3: Literally text. Yeah. Hey.
1: It was a stream of consciousness, and I benefit of the doubt, I understand, like, okay, you didn't want it to sound too annoying or harsh, but like, you spent 2.5 minutes to send me a voice note.
0: And I gotta imagine that was like take three.
1: Oh my God.
0: You know.
1: My question is, I want to now raise a few issues with him. Very kindly, I'm not trying to be too much of what he is doing right now, but like, he screams across his unit. And now that he's gonna be home more, I need him to be more mindful, is his word. His kitchen is right above my bedroom, and that he's loud, and there's just like,
0: are you gonna hit him up?
1: It took everything in me not to say something then and there, because I'm sure. Then it just seems very tit for tat.
3: Yeah.
1: But
3: uh-huh.
1: I'm going to wait it out a few weeks and then be like, hey, I'd appreciate if you also could be a little more mindful.
3: Yeah.
1: Should I send him a voice note?
3: Yeah.
1: Okay. All right.
0: I don't think you should.
1: I almost said his name on the air. Hey, hamster.
3: I think you should. I think you should be like, hey, since this is how we communicate now.
0: Damn.
1: This is our love language.
0: How we communate now is wild.
1: My upstairs neighbor sent me a 2.5 minute voice note to basically accuse me of hitting his car, which I didn't, and then also just parking a little too close for comfort, even though I'm well within my parking spot.
0: Sure.
1: What would you do? XYZ content on Instagram. Let me know.
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0: More About Nothing is on the way on XYZ with Eric Zachary. It's Jordan's chance to pretend to be a professor, an intellect, a researcher.
1: All those things, yeah.
0: All of the smart boy stuff.
1: Yep, that's right.
0: Just things that you wouldn't otherwise know, fun facts.
1: Yes.
0: And today we're learning about Cementland.
1: Yes, this 54-acre, unfinished public art exhibit just outside of St. Louis, Missouri.
0: They need something.
1: Yeah. Oh, this is a crazy story, dude. There's murder involved. Oh. There's a whole mystery. Yeah, oh, okay. Yeah. Mm-hmm.
0: But before we learn about the intricacies of St. Louis and its tourism, a little fun fact, a little bonus fact for you.
1: There are exactly 119 ridges on a quarter. Those are things called coins that cost 25 cents. Mm-hmm. Yeah, the ridges on the sides, there's 119 of them. We used to do that on coins so that if people started to melt them down, you would know and you could be like, oh, that's a fake, fake currency. So that's why ridges are on quarters, dimes, things
0: got
1: like
0: it.
1: That.
0: Yeah. I don't use them, but
1: I haven't touched a quarter in a while either.
0: Heard of them.
1: Yeah.
0: More About Nothing, learning about Cementland just outside St. Louis next.

0: More about nothing on XYZ with Eric Zachary. It's all brought to you by Chick-fil-A. Let's learn about Cementland.
1: Yes.
2: I'm intrigued.
0: Like Disneyland for cement?
1: Essentially, yeah, that's a very layperson term to put it, but in the 2000s, there was this local sculptor and just all around, like, great artist named Bob Casilli, and he started something called City Museum. He took an old shoe factory and basically made a museum of St. Louis out of, like, just, like, landfills and old, like, bulldozers, things that people, like, just weren't using anymore, and then he started his brainchild called Cementland, which was just outside of City Museum, and it was like he just started building like a amusement park with cement and like with old trucks and sculptures that he made out of like metal scraps and things. So he works on this thing for like 4 years, and then out of nowhere he's found dead in Cementland.
0: Oh,
1: and everybody's like, oh my God, what happened to him?
0: Was he like buried in cement? Or
1: No. So there was this report that a bulldozer fell on him while he was constructing more of Cementland. So
0: everybody was doing this by himself?
1: To some degree, but also like, you know, it was a big part of the city at the time. This is only 2011, right?
0: St. Louis decided somewhere along the lines, like, we don't got a lot going for us anymore, so let's build an arch. Let's have a zoo.
1: Dude, the arch scares me. Total sidebar.
2: The arch is freaky.
1: Yeah, arch totally
0: like, just the weirdest things. They're like, Central America, let's get people here.
1: Yeah.
0: Cementland, that's next.
1: So they do a second autopsy, and they find out, like, all of his ribs were crushed, and they were like, there's no way that could have happened in the bulldozing accident that they claimed he was originally in. So everybody's like, somebody did something to him. This was staged. Did it have to do with Cementland? And then ever since his passing, it's just been this unfinished kind of ghost town,
0: like a boneyard
1: of a like amusement park. So it still sits there today. You can go, you know,
0: what do you do there? You just
1: because it was on 54 acres, you could spend hours just in all the little different exhibits that he built.
0: That sounds great. Just hot cement in the summer.
1: Yeah, right?
0: Just walking around in awe.
2: It's like a sculpture garden.
1: Yeah, it is. Yeah. It's like a huge sculpture garden, but like, you know, there's bridges that connect from like parts of the old factory to another that weren't essentially there. He just built up. So I mean, if you like to, you know, go on an interesting walk or do a little spelunking.
0: I have a theory.
1: What's up?
0: I think Big Asphalt took him out.
1: Oh, you like, think
0: use our product.
1: Corporate asphalt?
0: Yeah. Like, we don't want none of that cement
1: here.
0: Audrey didn't find that amusing at all. She's like, protect the art community.
1: No, seriously, protect the art community. Yeah. Who knows what happened to this guy, but like, big, you know, sort of mystery
0: that, or
1: there.
0: Like the Arch Preservation Society was like, we can't lose what little tourism we have.
1: We're on to you, Missouri.
0: No one wants to ride the special elevator anymore. More about nothing. Cementland, just outside of St. Louis.
1: Yep.
0: XYZ with Eric Zachary. More about nothing. 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

0: more of a documentary than it is a fiction.
1: Do you use Siri, Audrey? Because you're just very anti-AI. But do you consider Siri AI?
2: I do. I don't use Siri either because I feel like I never even set it up on my phone. Like,
1: do you speak
2: to
1: text?
2: No.
1: Ever?
2: No.
1: Do you use anything AI at all?
2: I really, like,
0: she really
2: kinda don't. Well, like,
1: analog.
0: Yeah.
2: I don't know. It's partially it's just that I never, like, started using it, so I feel like that's...
1: It's just you're not dependent or needing it or anything?
2: I just don't.
1: Do
2: I'm not, like...
1: spell check?
2: Well, yeah, I suppose.
1: Okay, I'm just trying to find the line here. It's fine. It's X, Y, Z with her.
0: She's totally independent of technology.
1: Do you use a typewriter? 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

0: For Jordan's 35th birthday, I wanted something practical, something funny, but something that he could use.
1: Thank you, sir.
0: As you grow into your elder years.
1: Thank you.
0: And I decided, you know, you always talk to everyone, literally anyone you meet, about the importance of a bidet.
1: Everyone should have it.
0: If you don't know what it is, it squirts water into your nether regions. So
1: just
0: that,
1: Google it.
0: Yeah, you can...
2: Just say butt.
0: I hate... I don't like butt.
2: Just
0: I don't like
2: say
0: poop.
2: Butt.
0: I don't
2: nether like regions like sounds disgusting.
1: Yeah.
0: Is it wrong?
1: Yeah, yeah, morally. Morally.
0: Okay. All right. Anyway, so I got him a portable bidet. It's called the Bidet Buddy, and... the other day when I got it for you, we weren't on the air, but I was like, we have to record this.
1: Sure.
0: So I sent you into the bathroom with a microphone, no camera, don't worry. But you do have Audrey and I's reaction on camera, XYZ content on Instagram. But here's him trying out the Bidet Buddy live on the air. Jordan, you are in the bathroom right now, joining us via speakerphone. Give it a whirl, give it a test, and let us know how the Bidet Buddy does.
3: I'm gonna start it up. Oh, okay. Yeah, no, this is actually very efficient. There's two speeds. Oh, the second speed. Don't do the second speed. Don't do the second speed.
0: How are you doing this?
3: I'm kind of leaning. I'm not fully squatting. I'm leaning off of the toilet bowl. Like, it's a sliding off kind of thing. You know, I gotta arch the buttocks.
0: Go for the second speed one more time.
3: Oh, come on, man.
0: Come
3: right,
0: on. You, second speed.
3: Okay. Ooh, yeah, okay. Yeah, it's unnecessary. It's just you don't need this.
0: He seems so loud, I can hear him echoing through the hall, not even on the speakerphone right now. Jordan was in the hallway bathroom, and even not through the phone.
1: I don't like how you paused between hallway and bathroom. Like, I was doing this in the hallway at first.
0: I don't know where you did it. But yeah, the video went on Instagram yesterday, and your wife was not thrilled that we...
1: My wife is not happy about this bit.
0: Why?
1: Because her husband is trying a bidet on the radio.
0: You're
1: live.
0: Promoting health in some ways.
1: Oh, I'm still going to preach daily that everybody should have a bidet. It shouldn't just be a European thing.
0: Yeah, well, good news is it lives in video form. Not him using it, but our experience.
1: Right.
0: Together,
1: you don't see anything.
0: XYZ content on Instagram if you want to check it out. And if you're interested in purchasing a portable bidet, they're like $40.
1: Oh, nice.
0: Yeah, pretty reasonably. And they're rechargeable?
1: That's easy, yeah.
0: FAA and TSA certified, so you could bring
1: them
0: on a plane.
1: That's going to be sick when I have to fly somewhere.
0: Would you use it on a plane?
1: No.
0: One flight?
1: No, only because of the way it looks.
0: Oh.
1: Yeah.
0: Yeah.
1: Yeah.
0: Okay, it's kind of nefarious.
2: Like a fanny pack.
0: It's like a mysterious black box. You don't want to be carrying that
1: on a plane.
0: It
1: looks like a device.
2: Okay. Oh, this is just my portable bidet.
0: Yeah. It's being taken out by an air marshal.
1: Yeah. Oh, my God. That would be the best.
3: I just cleaned myself with it.
0: XYZ with Eric Zachary.
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0: Today on XYZ with Eric Zachary, Jordan tried his new portable bidet that he got for his birthday on the air.
1: That's right.
0: Not on camera, to be clear, but on a microphone, so pretty close.
1: Yeah.
0: So you can experience that with us, us being Audrey and I, and the horror that is him describing his stance. Jordan's not actually a soccer fan either, and I think that he speaks for a lot of America when it's like, y'all just fangirled a little too hard about Team USA.
1: We did, and you know, we learned from it.
0: And it's over. Yep. It's over. An actor is debuting in Hollywood, and it's a big deal because she's not real.
1: Yes.
0: Tilly Norwood is AI, and no studios wanted to pick her up, so they decided to make her own story about studios rejecting her.
1: Yes.
0: Now we're supposed to feel bad for the robot.
2: Great.
0: Yeah, Audrey's thrilled. Plus, I'm really having a neighbor war situation. My upstairs hamster that lives above me. It's a little guy that patters around the apartment.
2: Have you asked if he's lonely?
0: He's married.
1: I mean, two things can be true.
0: Yeah. He sent me a 2.5-minute voice note to clarify some things.
1: So yes, I think the answer to your question, Audrey,
0: you
1: is
0: you want
1: to
0: hear that or any of the show, or you want to watch any of the show, we film everything, XYZ with Eric Zachary. 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

0: I've called him the upstairs hamster, the guy who lives above me, for years on the show, because he's just one of those neighbors, right? We've all had one, but he's just like next level. He's the Pro Max version of an annoying neighbor. Okay. And he recently sent me a voice note when I was home, 2 o'clock on like a Saturday, by the way. He could have just knocked on my door.
1: Sure, yeah.
0: Here's just a little clip. I did change his voice with AI to protect his identity, even though I didn't want to, but just listen to this.
2: Hey, Eric. I'm sending a voice note because this doesn't require a phone call, or I think a text message would lose tone, and I think that if you hear my tone, that you'll hear that I'd be like, don't give a...
0: So that's how it starts. This is a 2-minute and 20-second voice note.
1: That's already too much.
2: Okay.
0: I'll play the full thing and we'll talk about the situation of why my neighbor decided that a voice note to set the tone.
1: Dude, like the Alvin and the Chipmunks is wild.
2: Was
0: he's a litigious guy. I know that if he heard me play it, that'd be another thing.
1: So. No, I'm just saying what you chose.
0: Yeah, well, I mean, his real voice is actually better, but I just went with that. All right. Talking about my upstairs hamster neighbor next.

0: I call him the upstairs hamster because when we were doing the show from my apartment back in the day, he would patter around his little cage of an apartment above me. And Jordan can attest to this. This neighbor that I have.
1: Yeah, it's like sure. a Seinfeld episode. Yeah.
0: Literally, one of those characters. And for the last year, he's been splitting his time in Canada, so I haven't had to deal with him a lot.
2: Okay, Canada.
0: But he just not only let me know he was moving back, but also decided to give me an update on an issue he has via voice note. This is a 2 minute and 20 second voice note.
3: Hey, Eric. I noticed that there was, like, a weird white bump on my bumper. I don't know what happened. I don't care. Like, truly do not care. I rubbed it and most of it went away. There is, like, you know, the tiny, tiny little thing. Like, my honest opinion is I drive a box in the city and it doesn't matter. So, like, really don't give a But regardless, please be careful.
0: So he's accusing me of bumping his car. Mind you, I don't drive a white car.
1: I was going to say, one, you don't drive a white car, but also it's not like he's accusing you. He's like leading up to accusing you.
0: Yeah. Well, wait for it. So he opens with that, but then he continues the real reason that he wanted to send me a voice note. Again, so I would know his tone, not a text message.
3: And the other thing is the way that you're parked right now is really hard for me to give him now. Like if like that. An 8-point turn, and even with my tiny car, so I would appreciate if you were just a little bit more mindful about it.
0: When he sent this, I was parked perfectly within my spot. He had more than enough room to get in and out. The issue is he doesn't park in his spot, so it makes it harder for him. Whatever. I get it. It can be a little tight. Feel like he could have gone about it different. But then when you think, like, okay, you got your point across, no, it keeps going.
3: If it's super small, and I sound like such a little Karen when I say this, so I'm sorry for saying it in all.
0: 2 minutes and 20 seconds on a voice note to let me know, A, that he saw a ding on his car that he accused me of.
1: Sure.
0: I don't drive a white car.
1: Right.
0: But also then goes on to just over-explain when he could have just been like, hey, do you mind moving the car over a little bit?
1: Right.
0: Yeah. I have never complained to this guy, even though he is so loud. He screams across his apartment.
1: He's a very loud guy. I will say that. Yeah.
0: I have a laundry list of things that he could do to be more considerate.
3: Sorry for listening to me for 2 minutes.
1: I think it's funny that he didn't just straight up ask, like, hey, could you scoot your car over a little bit?
0: Totally fine, right?
2: Literally text. Yeah. Hey.
0: It was a stream of consciousness, and I benefit of the doubt, I understand, like, okay, you didn't want it to sound too annoying or harsh, but like, you spent 2.5 minutes to send me a voice note.
1: And I gotta imagine that was like take three.
0: Oh my God.
1: You know.
0: My question is, I want to now raise a few issues with him. Very kindly, I'm not trying to be too much of what he is doing right now, but like, he screams across his unit. And now that he's gonna be home more, I need him to be more mindful, is his word. That his kitchen is right above my bedroom and that he's loud and there's just like,
1: are you gonna hit him up?
0: It took everything in me not to say something then and there. Because I'm
1: sure.
0: Then it just seems very tit for tat.
2: Yeah.
0: But I'm going to wait it out a few weeks and then be like, hey, I'd appreciate if you also could be a little more mindful.
2: Yeah.
0: Should I send him a voice note?
2: Yeah.
0: Okay. All right.
1: Hey, I don't think you should.
0: I almost just said his name on the air. Hey, hamster.
2: I think you should. I think you should be like, hey, since this is how we communicate now.
1: Damn.
0: This is our love language.
1: This is how we communicate now as well.
0: My upstairs neighbor sent me a 2.5 minute voice note to basically accuse me of hitting his car, which I didn't, and then also just parking a little too close for comfort, even though I'm well within my parking spot.
1: Sure.
0: What would you do? XYZ content on Instagram. Let me know.
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0: We call it XYZ's The Test, all brought to you by Chick-fil-A. Cue the dramatic music.
1: Nice.
0: There it is.
2: Here we go.
0: Setting the tone. Audrey is hosting the test this week. You wrote the questions.
1: I wrote the questions.
0: You
1: by
0: asked
1: myself.
0: Me how many sentences should be in the questions.
1: And I followed what you said.
0: Okay. Audrey, over to you. This week's The Test.
1: Okay, question number one. An Ocean's 11 prequel starring Margot Robbie and Bradley Cooper.

0: is set to be released in June of 2027.
1: I don't think he's in it. He's writing and directing it.
0: It
2: You're
0: said he was
2: not
0: in it.
2: Hosting.
0: Okay. It said he was in it. Okay. It said right, that he right. was the other parent.
1: Okay.
0: Anyway,
1: yep.
0: The plot of the film will follow the parents of Danny Ocean, the mastermind of the heist in Ocean's 11, played by George Clooney in the 2001 version of the film, and Frank Sinatra in 1960. On what holiday does the heist take place during the 1960 Ocean's 11?
2: Jordan. Arbor Day. I have no clue.
0: No.
1: Thanksgiving.
0: No.
1: 4th of July.
0: No.
1: Christmas.
0: No.
1: Easter.
2: Damn. No.
1: Flag Day.
0: No.
2: Okay,
1: Halloween.
0: You're both wrong. The answer is New Year's Eve.
1: Wow.
2: How did you miss that one?
1: I thought you said
2: all of them.
1: Arbor Day.
2: Yeah, I know, because I was trolling.
0: Okay, anyway, question number two. Lil Wayne recently no-showed for the kickoff show to his 20-plus years of Carter Classics North American Tour in Maine.
1: Can you say his name again? Because I think you put a T in there.
0: No, I said Lil Wayne.
1: There you go. All right.
0: What famous line from the 2011 hit 6 Foot 7 Foot about a layered Italian dish ironically depicts this absence?
2: Jordan. Real G's move in silence like lasagna.
0: Yeah!
2: Let's go.
1: This is so targeted. How would I know that?
0: Everybody knows that,
2: Eric. You just weren't outside.
0: Okay, I thought I was really proud of that one.
2: Thank you so much, Ashley.
0: Question number three.
1: This is bull.
0: Netflix Animation is partnering with Sony Pictures Imageworks to develop Charlie versus the Chocolate Factory, an animated film that will premiere on Netflix in 2027. In this story, Willy Wonka has been sentenced to a prison sentence for turning a child into a blueberry.
2: Yes.
0: What is the name of the child he turned into a blueberry?
2: Jordan.
1: You didn't lay out the rules
0: those
1: for this.
2: Yes. All right. Okay.
0: What is the name of the little girl he turned into a blueberry? Jordan gets to answer by default because Eric broke the rules.
2: Is it not Veruca Salt?
1: No.
0: No.
2: Eric, you idiot.
0: It's Eric.
1: Violet. You're turning Violet.
0: Okay. Bonus points for the last name.
1: It's like, it starts with a B, right? Violet Blum something? Blumchild?
0: No.
2: Is it Violet Blueberry?
0: It's Beauregard.
1: It was a B. Why'd you say no?
0: I didn't say no.
2: She said no to Blum.
1: Oh, okay.
0: Yeah.
1: So it's a tie?
2: Yeah.
1: All right. XYZ is the test. We're all confused. It's all brought to you by Chick-fil-A. Real Jews move like lasagna.
2: No! Oh, my God.
1: In silence, like
2: that's the part you got. No,
1: because there's no G, or there's a silent G in lasagna.
2: Yes, real G's move in silence like lasagna.
1: Dumb.
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0: XYZ with Derek Zachary. That is it for us today. As we approach your hump day halfway through the work week.
1: I feel like it's a long week just because of the 4th.
0: Yeah, it's always a hard full week when you come off the holiday.
1: Yeah.
0: But,
1: you were talking earlier about your neighbor situation.
0: Yeah, the upstairs neighbor that I've always been kind of at odds with. Nothing too bad, but he just sent me a 2.5 minute voice note.
1: Yeah.
0: Mm-hmm. Which just could have been like a one sentence text.
1: Yeah. Well, it reminded me of an issue I had with a neighbor once who lived above me. It was this older woman, very, very old.
0: Is this when you were living by the park?
1: Yeah, yeah.
0: Is this when it hit on you?
1: Very unsightly. So I'm not trying to be too mean, but there was one time she caught me.
0: Some would say grotesque.
1: Yeah. She just, I don't know. Just a very, like, pack rat dirty. Are the words that come to mind. Okay. But anyway, she caught me in the stairwell one time and she was like, "Oh, heard you had a couple people over last night." And I was like, "Oh yeah, I did. We, you know, kind of pregame before we went out." She was like, "Did y'all do some drinking?" And I was like, "Yeah, had some drinks." She was like, "When you gonna let me drink a tall glass of you?"
0: Woo! Great line.
2: Oh my
1: yeah,
2: God.
1: Yes.
0: Great line.
1: Yeah.
0: Long line.
2: And I was like,
0: when did you
2: say?
1: That never happened. That never happened. I was like,
0: just because you're married now doesn't mean you have to lie about your past.
1: I'm not lying about my past.
0: You served her some of that cool lemonade.
1: No, I did not serve her anything. Mm-hmm. I was like, hey, nope, I don't want to get the wrong idea here going. No, that's not gonna go down. I'm gonna stop you right there. So I tried to avoid her at all costs.
0: And then he dated her for 2 years.
1: No, I did not. I did not.
0: XYZ with Eric Zachary. That is it for us today. We will see you tomorrow. Audrey, say something.
2: Well, you know, I hope that goodbye.
0: You just were very quiet today on the show.
2: Yeah, I was feeling zen. I had some really good questions for the test, and then I
1: that was all. That was your
2: up.
1: Whole battery.
2: That's all I had in me.
0: That's what I want to hear from someone I'm paying to be on the air. I was feeling very zen today, so I didn't feel a need to talk.
1: Oh, man.
0: XYZ with Eric Zachary.
2: Goodbye.
0: There she is.
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5: Hometown Traffic Update.
6: Good morning. Tracy has some stop-and-go traffic westbound 205 between Nagley and the 580 connector. It stays busy through the Altamont Pass westbound 580 till you get to North Flynn. South Tracy westbound 580 also has slow traffic from Highway 132 to just past Corral Hollow. And coming into Livermore southbound on Vassar, you've got a little bit of slowing from the landfill till you get to 580. I'm Cynthia Seeks, and that's your hometown traffic update.
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3: Good morning. South Tracy westbound 580. Traffic bunches up right at about Highway 132 and then it slows in stretches to Patterson Pass. Tracy westbound 205's got stop and go from Nagley to the 580 connector and there's stop and go in Altamont Pass westbound 580 between 205 and Grant Line. Following that, traffic remains heavy till you get to North Flynn. And Brentwood to Livermore southbound on Vasco, there's some sluggish traffic between Walnut and Camino Diablo, and just a little bit of slowing between Las Vaqueras and Dalton. I'm Cynthia Seitz, and that's your hometown traffic update.
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15: I don't have whatever gene that is. I don't know if it's my responses, but I am the worst player in the world at Mario Kart. I cannot control it. Literally, like, I move 1 inch and I'm off the track. It's insane and maddening. And that's why I don't play modern video games. It's Mel McKay. It is 6:10 on Hometown Mornings. Weather for today: sunny and breezy again, gusts up to 32 miles an hour today. Clear and breezy tonight, gusts of 34 miles an hour. A little warmer than we had yesterday, 90 in Tracy, 81 in Livermore, and 78 in Danville. Currently 53 outside our studios here in Pleasanton. 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

0: Today's Best Mix, 101.7 KKIQ. Do you follow the 420 rule? No, not that. It's about keeping cars cooler, okay? 6:22 on Hometown Mornings. The Daily Record says North America is bracing for another day of record-breaking heat. I mean, it's going to be 90 in Tracy and 81 in Livermore. But hey, car experts are talking to you about the way you should cool down your vehicles. You just need to follow the 420 rule. The 420 rule involves opening all four windows. So you roll down all four windows. I've never heard of them saying opening windows. You open windows in your house. You roll windows down in your car. All right, I'm getting focused on the wrong thing here. So all four windows are down, and then you drive for 20 seconds. Then you close the windows and turn on the air conditioning. This helps hot air leave faster, and it reportedly saves you on fuel. Now, after I'm done driving and I've arrived home, my 420 rule involves the windows up.
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3: Hometown Traffic Update.
4: Good morning. It is stop and go Tracy westbound 205 Nagley to the 580 connector. It continues stop and go in Altamont Pass westbound 580 till you get to Grantline. From there, traffic slows to North Flint. It moves well through Livermore and on into Dublin and Pleasanton on westbound 580. There's some heavy traffic Brentwood to Livermore southbound on Vasco Road between Walnut and Camino Diablo, and a little bit of slowing between Las Vaqueras and Dalton. South Tracy westbound 580 has slow traffic from Highway 132 to Corral Hollow. I'm Cynthia Seats, and that's your hometown traffic update.
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0: Would you buy a bag of air from Taylor and Travis's wedding? Good morning. 6:37. Hometown weather, sunny and breezy with gusts up to 32 miles an hour. Tonight, clear and breezy, gusts up to 34. 90 for the high in Tracy, 81 in Livermore. Currently 53 outside our studios here in Pleasanton. So apparently, even though we didn't get invited to Taylor and Travis's wedding, we still deserve to breathe the same air as those important people. In fact, someone on eBay was selling a bag of air that was supposedly collected at Madison Square Garden during their big night. I can't make this stuff up. It never would have even dawned on me to make this up. The seller description claimed, quote, "This isn't just a bag. It's history you can breathe. Frame it, display it proudly next to your Eras Tour merch and signed footballs, or gift it to that one friend who still believes in fairy tales," unquote. They wanted $50,000 for a bag of air. But by last night, the listing was already gone. Now, on a related note, a website called nycgarbage.com was selling trash that might have come from the wedding or its guests. Items included fabric, soda can tops, and even a single AirPod, all for $25 a piece. The website says the stuff came from, quote, outside Madison Square Garden, as close to Taylor and Travis's big day as you could have gotten without an invite, unquote. Unfortunately, it's all sold out. I also have to say that my dreams of a wedding documentary have been slashed thanks to TMZ. TMZ says zero plans to release a public documentary about their wedding ceremony. Security restrictions, restricted cameras to professional crews, and they did confiscate guests' phones. Dang it! I thought for sure we were going to be able to see the wedding in a theater or something. Oh, well, she does deserve to have something private, right? Yeah, she does. Really, she does.
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4: Good morning. Tracy, westbound 580 traffic, stop and go between Highway 132 and Corral Hollow, where there's a crash indicated, but no details available from the CHP quite yet. Tracy, westbound 205 has stop and go from Nagley to the 580 connector. There's also stop and go in Altamont Pass, westbound 580 between 205 and North Flynn. Brentwood to Livermore, southbound on Vasco, stop and go between Walnut and Camino Diablo, and just slowing between Las Vaqueras and Dalton. And we're now starting to see slow traffic in Sunol, southbound 680. That's between Highway 84, Vallecitas Road, and Andrade. I'm Cynthia Seats, and that's your hometown traffic update.
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0: Coming up at 7:35, tickets to see Train. I know, they're coming back. The 25-year anniversary of Drops of Jupiter. Bare Naked Ladies and Matt Nathanson are going to be joining them at Shoreline Amphitheater on August 26th. I can't wait to hook you up with tickets coming up at 7:35. Right now, 7:08. Do you want to buy Girl Scout cookie donuts? They exist! Hallelujah! Hallelujah! God, I love a donut, and I love a Girl Scout cookie. Bam! They paired them together. What a food mashup that makes total sense. Krispy Kreme is teaming up with Girl Scouts to make these donuts. It's basically comfort food meeting comfort food. So there's a thin mint donut with chocolate icing, cookie crumbles, dark chocolate chips, and a cool mint drizzle. The Lemon Ups version is filled with lemon cream and covered in lemon icing. Ooh, I want that one. Even though the Thin Mints are my favorite, I think the Lemon Up donut sounds better than the Thin Mint donut. Now let's talk about the Samoa, all right? It is a chocolate-covered donut topped with caramel and coconut. Yum, yum, yum. They hit stores yesterday for a limited time. I did Google it for you. The Concord Krispy Kreme does have Girl Scout donuts. You're welcome.
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8: Good morning. In Tracy, westbound 580 before Corral Hollow, a crash is still reportedly working there, but we don't have the details. We can see the traffic is stop and go backing you up to Highway 132. Tracy, westbound 205 traffic stop and go from Nagley to the 580 connector. It's stop and go in Altamont Pass, westbound 580 till you get to North Flynn. Brentwood to Livermore, southbound Vasco, that's stop and go from Walnut to Camino Diablo, and again from Las Vaqueras to Dalton. And Pleasanton to Sunol, southbound 680, there's stop and go between Koopman and Andrade. Let me jump over to Livermore. This is at the North Livermore on-ramp to westbound 580. CHP headed there for a new crash that's reported at that location. I'm Cynthia Seitz, and that's your hometown traffic update.
1: We just told you some cool local places to shop. We bring it all back to the music. Now, let's get back to today's best mix. Yeah. 1017 KKIQ.

0: longest letter in the English language with only one vowel. I'm going to tell you with five random facts at 7:20. Hometown weather, sunny and breezy today. Gusts up to 32 miles an hour. Tonight, clear and breezy with gusts increasing to 34 miles an hour. 90 for the high in Tracy with a low of 54. Livermore, 81 with a low of 53. Currently 53 now.
1: And now it's time for
2: five
3: random
0: facts. So Zach Braff and Lauryn Hill grew up in the same neighborhood in New Jersey, and she even went to his bar mitzvah. There are 21 people who have 7 physical keys that control the main database behind the entire internet. They're spread across the world, and the keys are all in safe deposit boxes. Now, one update says it's more complicated than this, but this is a simplified version of the security system. Abraham Lincoln and Charles Darwin were both born just a few hours apart on the same day, February 12th of 1809. Lincoln in Kentucky and Darwin in England. Darwin lived until 1882, and of course we know Lincoln was assassinated in 1865. There's only one U.S. Navy battleship that wasn't named for a state, the USS Kearsarge. It served in World War II and was named after a ship from the Civil War. So, what's the longest letter in the English language, or longest word, sorry, in the English letter with only one vowel? Strength, that's only got that one E. And now you know a fun little trivia question. You're welcome.
1: This has been today's edition of
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3: Random
0: facts.
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2: Hometown traffic update.
3: Good morning. There's slow traffic Pleasanton to Sunol, southbound 680 between Koopman and Andrade. Also Sunol westbound on 84 Vallecetus Road. There's a little bit of stop and go between Little Valley Road and the 680 connector. Traffic still stop and go in Tracy westbound 580 between Highway 132 and Corral Hollow. An accident was working right at Corral Hollow. Appears to be clear, but the stop and go traffic still lingering. There's stop and go Tracy westbound 205 between Nagley and the 580 connector, and really slow traffic through Altamont Pass westbound 580 between 205 and North Flynn. Brentwood to Livermore southbound on Vasco, we've got some stop and go Walnut to Camino Diablo and a little bit between Las Vaqueras and Dalton. I'm Cynthia Seats, and that's your hometown traffic update.
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1: 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The question one more time. Eating this shortens your lifespan by 7.8 minutes. What is it? Your first clue is greasy. 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

0: Hello, Samantha in Pleasanton. How is your Wednesday going?
1: It's going well. How's yours?
0: Wonderful, thank you. It's Be a Kid Again Day, so I went and got Oreos for breakfast. That's the best way I know how to be a kid.
1: Oh, my God, I'm so jealous.
0: Hey, you can too. So all jealous. Of us get to be kids today, so have candy for breakfast if you want.
1: I had waffles, so that's kind of a good thing.
0: Oh, that totally works. See, you're totally on track. I love it. All right, let's try and get you tickets to train. Eating this shortens your lifespan by 7.8 minutes, and it's not the food we just talked about. That wasn't some kind of, like, sneaky clue. Your clue is greasy. Samantha, what do you think it is?
1: Bacon?
0: Chicken fry. Oh, I love me some good chicken. Not the right answer.
1: No, but... no, not chicken. Bacon.
0: Bacon. Oh, that's even better than chicken. And that fits the greasy. Girl, I'm sorry. It's not bacon. Feel free to
1: try back.
0: Hi, Patrick in Castro Valley. How are you?
2: Happy hump day.
0: Happy.
2: How are you doing?
0: I'm doing great. Thank you. Samantha eliminated bacon. So if I knew you were going to say that. Okay. So your clue is it's not fried. It's not fried. It's greasy, but it shortens your lifespan by 7.8 minutes. What is the food?
2: I'm stumped now. I'm just going to have to say fried chicken.
0: Ha, fried chicken. I thought she said chicken to begin with, and it was bacon. So, okay, we've eliminated chicken and bacon now. Thank you very much. Hey, Lillian in Livermore. How are you?
3: I'm good, Mel. How are you this morning?
0: I'm great. Thank you. We have eliminated bacon and fried chicken. The clues are greasy, not fried, and it comes round or sometimes square.
3: All right. My first choice was something else, but now I'm going to go with pizza.
0: That's my girl. I was going to say, I should have said triangle, because they're cut into triangles when they're round. Congratulations, Lillian. It is pizza, and I don't care if it shortens my life by 7.8 minutes. I will still have a slice if offered one. How about you?
3: I will always eat pizza.
0: Congratulations. I've got a pair of tickets for you to see Train, the Drops of Jupiter tour with Bare Naked Ladies and Matt Nathanson at Shoreline Amphitheater on August 26th. Congratulations.
3: All right. Thank you so much.
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7: Good morning. Traffic now moving in Tracy, though very slowly, westbound 580 between Highway 132 and Corral Hollow. Tracy westbound 205 has stop and go between the 11th Street on-ramp and the 580 connector. There's stop and go in Altamont Pass, westbound 580 between 205 and North Flynn. Livermore, southbound Vasco Road, it's stop and go between Las Vaqueras and Dalton. From that point, slowing to the 580 connector. Let's go Sunol, westbound at 84, where there's stop and go traffic between the GE plant and the 680 connector. And Pleasanton into Sunol, southbound 680's got slow traffic between Koopman and Andrade. I'm Cynthia Seitz, and that's your hometown traffic update.
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0: It is 8:10 exactly. Good morning. 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And 5:10. Good luck. Coming up this hour at 8:20, do you follow the 4:20 rule? No, not that. It's about hot cars, okay? And at 8:35, would you buy a bag of air from Taylor and Travis's wedding? Hometown weather, sunny and breezy today. Gusts up to 32 miles an hour. Clear and breezy tonight with gusts up to 34 miles an hour. 90 for the high in Tracy, 81 for the high in Livermore.
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7: Good morning. Traffic remains stop and go Tracy westbound 205 from the 11th Street on-ramp to the 580 connector. And there's some stop and go in Altamont Pass westbound 580 between 205 and

0: Do you follow the 420 rule? No, not that. It's about hot cars. 822 on Hometown Mornings. So apparently car experts say if drivers want to cool down their vehicles quickly, they should follow the 420 rule. Now, the only way that I know to cool down the car is to put the sunshade up before you leave the car and then just blast the AC. Well, apparently that's wrong. What we should be doing is rolling down all four windows and driving for 20 seconds, and then you roll the windows up and turn on the air conditioner. Car experts say that this helps the hot air leave faster and can end up saving you fuel because you're cooling the car down before you flip on the AC. Now, when I was 17 years old, I moved to Las Vegas, Nevada, and my car did not have air conditioning. So my four windows were down all the time. The car never cooled down. Never. So, all right, now that I'm in a better climate, I'll try it, but I am very skeptical.
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8: Traffic update.
9: Good morning. There's still that stop and go Tracy westbound 205 between 11th Street and the 580 connector in Altamont Pass westbound 580. There's stop and go between 205 and just past Grant Line. And on westbound 580, when you reach the Livermore area, you're going to slow down from about Isabel Avenue and stay that way off and on until you get to the 580-680 Dublin Interchange. Coming into Livermore, southbound on Vasco, there's stop and go between Las Vaqueras and Dalton, and a little bit of slow traffic left as you enter Sanol, southbound 680 between Highway 84, Vallecetus Road, and Andrade. I'm Cynthia Seitz, and that's your hometown traffic update.
8: 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Another long set of today's best mix. 1017 KKIQ.

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0: Would you buy a bag of air from Taylor and Travis's wedding? No, I'm not selling them, but somebody is. It seems ridiculous, doesn't it? Yeah, it does. As a matter of fact, we need the what bed for this absolute nonsense. So even though we didn't get invited to the wedding, we still deserve to breathe the same air as all those important people, right? Somebody went on eBay to sell a bag of air that was supposedly collected at Madison Square Garden during their big night. Here's what the description claimed. Quote, this isn't just a bag. It's history that you can breathe. Frame it, display it proudly next to your era's merch or signed footballs or gift it to that one friend who still believes in fairy tales. Unquote. They wanted $50,000 for a bag of air, but by last night, the listing was already gone. On a related note, a website called NYCGarbage.com was selling trash that might have come from the wedding or its guests. Items included fabric, soda can tops, and even a single AirPod, and you got all of it for just $25 for each piece. The website said the stuff came from, quote, outside Madison Square Garden, as close to Taylor and Travis's big day as you could have gotten without an invite, unquote. Believe it or not, unfortunately, the garbage and the bag of air has been sold out. And my plans, my fingers crossed, hoping to see a wedding documentary. Well, according to TMZ, Taylor Swift and Travis Kelce have no plans to release a public documentary about their wedding ceremony. What the what? Come on, Taylor. We all want to see it.
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0: Are you looking for more smiles and love in your life? Then I suggest you check out this week's Fluffy Furry Fred Scrappy Doo. First hometown weather. Sunny and breezy today with gusts up to 32 miles an hour. Clear and breezy tonight with gusts of 34 miles an hour. 90 for the high in Tracy, 81 in Livermore, and 78 in Danville. 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
5: Good morning. There's still some stop-and-go traffic in Tracy, westbound 205 between 11th Street and the 580 Connector. Slow traffic through Altamont Pass, westbound 580 between 205 and North Flynn. Also slow traffic coming into Livermore, southbound on Vasco between Las Vaqueras and the 580 Connector. Pleasanton, southbound 680 traffic, it's sluggish from Koopman till you get just past Andrade in Sunol. 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I'm Cynthia Seitz, and that's your hometown traffic update.
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0: Taylor Swift's Opalite. So TMZ says there's not going to be a wedding documentary. Not a public one anyway. Ah, I hope they're wrong. Ed Sheeran, Madonna, and Justin Bieber are all coming up. Hometown weather, sunny and breezy with gusts up to 32 miles an hour. Clear tonight and breezy, gusts up to 34 miles an hour. 81 for the high in Livermore, 78 in Danville, and 90 in Tracy. Currently 59. Rihanna next. 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

0: Justin Bieber with Daisies on 101.7 KKIQ. Sublime, Santana, and Bruno Mars are all coming up, and so is Faith Alper. She kicks off her show with the 10-2 stretch. The 10-2 stretch is brought to you by Barron's Jewelers and Mancini's Sleep World at 10 a.m. and 2 p.m. We play a fun song we don't normally play here on the radio. It's an opportunity for you to get up and get your body moving through your work day. Faith Alper with the 10 a.m. stretch. Next, right here on KKIQ. See you tomorrow.
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Oh my gosh. 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I'm Faith Alfer, 101.7 KKIQ. 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

0: a great dancing song. I'm Faith Alford, KKIQ. Bruno Mars, Just Might, checking your KKIQ weather for your hometown. I really, really love this weather. Partly cloudy today in the 70s. A little warm tomorrow in the 80s, but cloudy in the morning. And lots of sun for your Friday. Katy Perry coming up. And one of my all-time favorite Hall & Oates song with the 43-second intro. You know what that is? It's an X, KKIQ.
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0: I'm Faith Alfer, KKIQ. Welcome to the show. Thanks so much for hanging out with me on this wonderful Wednesday. Did I tell you what day it is today? National Chocolate with Almonds Day. Can I say something? If you don't put almonds in the chocolate you're giving me, then we're probably not friends.
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If it's meant to be, it's meant to be. No need to cry about it. A little bit after 11 o'clock, Faith Alford, KKIQ, Human League, Maroon 5, Olivia Dean. Here's Aerosmith with Crying, KKIQ.

0: Man, I need one of those popsicles. But it's weird to eat a popsicle when it's kind of cool outside, isn't it? I'm Faith Alfer, 101.7 KKIQ. We're going to be this way for the next few days. KKIQ weather for your hometown in the mid-70s today. 80s tomorrow, but cloudy. And maybe we can have a popsicle on Friday. Okay, coming up, Human League, and a chance for you to be a part of our 10 and 2 stretch.
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I'm Faith Alford, KKIQ. 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

So I was walking past the Livermore City Hall the other day, and there was a payphone outside, literally. I'm Faith Alford, KKIQ. I get kind of creeped out by them now.

0: I knew it. I knew you. I'm Faith Alford, KKIQ, Taylor Swift. Let's talk about the Barons and Mancini's 10-2 stretch before the 12 o'clock hour. 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

Okay, do I have your attention? It's a little bit after 12 o'clock. I'm Faith Alford, KKIQ. Passenger Michael Jackson coming up. The KKIQ word that wins coming up at 12:10, right after Lose Control. And Cardigans, Love Fool. Come on. Happy lunch.

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0: 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I got your word. I'm Faith Alford for KKIQ. Your weather for your hometown feels great. I love it. In the 70s today, cloudy, and a little heat tomorrow, 80s. That's not such a bad thing. Okay, it's about a concert. 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

0: 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My name is Faith Alford, KKIQ. 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

Oh, shucks now. Thunder, Imagine Dragons. I'm Faith Alford, KKIQ. We got Usher and Outfield coming up along with Taylor Swift. Make sure you listen to X, Y, and Z with Eric Zachary at 7 o'clock. Did you hear when they were talking about TLC? They talk about everything. I mean, they talk about things that I kind of have to clutch my pearls. I'm like, wow! But I love it because they're not afraid to go there. X, Y, and Z with Eric Zachary tonight, 7 o'clock, right here on KKIQ.

0: Taylor Swift, The Fate of Ophelia. I'm Faith Alford, KKIQ. Hometown weather feels groovy. Yep, it is summer, like in the dead of summer. And you know what? Let's not complain that it's not triple digits. I'm grateful. And it's not pouring down rain, although we do need the rain. It is partly cloudy today, and the sun comes through here and there, 76, 80s tomorrow, mid-80s, and back down to the 70s on Friday. Looks like a pretty cool weekend. We've got Usher and Outfield coming up. And I'll let you know what to do in your hometown coming up, or our hometown. This is our hometown.
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1: Medina. 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Madonna, Sabrina Carpenter, Bring Your Love. It's me, Faith Alpert, KKIQ. You know, I just arrive at the point of the day where I'm like, oh, I got to get out of here and stop talking. I've got more music coming up. Mark Acton is coming up next. Leanne Womack, I hope you dance. 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

0: That's right. Raise your glass to some fantastic hometown weather today. The high is around 80. Going to warm up a few more degrees tomorrow. And then Saturday, Sunday, heating up. And we're in for a little mini heat wave. Monday and Tuesday, temperature is going to be in the low to mid 90s.
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No new music from Adele this year, but you're going to see her act. She's making her debut in Tom Ford's upcoming drama. It's called Cry to Heaven. That comes out sometime in the fall of this year. I can't wait to see her. I love Adele. I am one of the biggest Adele fans.

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That song tickles my brain. It's like an ASMR video. I love it. Sarah McLachlan, Better Broken. Put that on when you need to relax. Now, Uncle Cracker, smile on 101.

0: I'm Mark Acton. Good afternoon. I'm very sad today. I feel like there's an emptiness inside me because there's no World Cup matches. Oh, my God. We have had, like, soccer nonstop for the past month, and then there's no games today. It resumes tomorrow. Quarterfinals kickoff. Tomorrow is a big one. It is Morocco taking on France. That match is going to be tasty. If you're looking for a team to root for, if you don't have, like, any stake in this World Cup anymore, I would say maybe go for Morocco or Norway. Okay, that would be fun. Two kind of outsiders made it this far. Those are the teams that you should cheer for.
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Oh, lots of great music this hour. Alex Warren is next. Tom Petty and Miley Cyrus on the way. And if you remember when this video came out for Torn, the entire world had a huge crush on Natalie and Brulia.

0: We have such a great hometown forecast for you. Today, nice and mild, a little bit cloudy this morning, high around 80 in Pleasanton. Tomorrow, warming up a few degrees, and the same thing Friday. Then Saturday and Sunday, it's looking like it's going to be right around 90 in Pleasanton, and the same thing on Monday. So a little mini heat wave is on its way. If you're wondering where that summertime weather is, it is going to show up this weekend. And Lyle has showed up. He's going to check the traffic for you in just a few minutes. I hope it's as good as our weather forecast. He's checking that for you in just a couple of minutes on 101.7 KKIQ.
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16: Good afternoon. Seeing a couple of stretches of your typical brake lights for the Wednesday drive. I have reports of an accident northbound 680 at Stone Valley Road. A couple of vehicles involved in a fender bender just before Stone Valley Road. Going to be towards the shoulder. That is actually going to be causing some issues in one of the middle lanes at the moment. Started in a left-hand lane. They are trying to get things moved to the shoulder. It is currently causing issues in the two center lanes right now as we continue through the drive. So a bit of extra traffic northbound 680 starting before Sycamore Valley Road as you're working your way through Danville. Eastbound 580 slow and go between Castro Valley and Dublin. Some fresh air through Livermore and then slowing down over the Altamont Pass. Steady brake lights eastbound 580 between 1st Street and Grant Line Road. Some additional commute traffic northbound 680 through Fremont over the Sinole Grade. Freeing up at Highway 84 with a bit of slow traffic in Pleasanton between Bernal Avenue and Stone Ridge Drive. Just commute brake lights hanging around for those remaining chunks of traffic. No other accidents to report for the Wednesday drive. That's your hometown traffic.

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1: I've fallen in love with all the music choices from the teams in the World Cup. You know how we had Country Road, Take Me Home, and England Has Oasis, Wonderwall. When I was in high school, we played Tom Petty on our bus on our way to our matches. She's a good

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0: Good afternoon. Got a couple of stretches of commute traffic. Eastbound 580, slow out of Castro Valley before the top of the Dublin grade. Slowing back down in Dublin between Foothill Road and Fallon Road. And some sluggish traffic as you're working your way eastbound 580. Out of Livermore over the Altamont Pass, that traffic between 1st Street and Grant Line Road. Just your typical commute traffic as we continue through the Wednesday drive. No accidents are currently being reported for any of those chunks of slowing. Northbound 680, also going to see a few pockets of commute traffic. Slowing stretches through Fremont over the Sunol grade. Some fresh air past Highway 84. Slowing back down in Pleasanton between Sunol Boulevard and Stone Ridge Drive. And a bit of sluggish traffic through Danville into Walnut Creek. More of your typical traffic. I did have reports of an accident not too long ago. Northbound 680 out of Danville at Stone Valley Road. That was causing some issues in the center lane. Everything's cleared from that incident and the brake lights are easing up. Kind of just your typical afternoon traffic. Continuing through the Wednesday drive. Otherwise looking good. That's your hometown traffic. I'm Lyle Glass.
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0: I might have mentioned this before. Maybe I mentioned this last year, but I don't know. I can't be the only one, but this is how my tiny little brain works. Okay. So now we are past the 4th of July and I'm like, oh man, like back to school is going to be here before I know it. I got to get the kids ready, which means like Halloween is right around the corner. Oh, I should start thinking about my costume. Oh, that means that it is almost Thanksgiving. Where are we going to have Thanksgiving? Oh my God. That means that it is the holiday season. I got to get all these gifts ready. What is that? Can somebody diagnose me? I can't be the only one, right? Either way, happy holidays.
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14: State.
15: Good afternoon. Still going to see slow moving traffic eastbound 580 at Castro Valley. Some fresh air over the top of the Dublin grade. Slow in Dublin between 680 and Santa Rita Road. Some sluggish traffic out of Livermore over the Altamont Pass eastbound 580. Currently moving slow between 1st Street and Grant Line Road. Mostly commute traffic. I do have reports of a fender bender on the shoulder since we last checked in at North Flynn Road. A couple of vehicles on the right hand side, a semi truck and another vehicle, and a fender bender this afternoon, contributing to a bit of additional traffic over the Altamont Pass, but everything is completely to the side. Shouldn't cause too much extra slowing this afternoon. Otherwise, moving pretty smooth. Westbound 580 is currently looking pretty good. Eastbound 205, slow between Tracy Boulevard and Interstate 5. Northbound 680, slow traffic and stretches through Fremont over the Sunol grade. A breath of fresh air past Highway 84, but slowing back down in Pleasanton between Sunol Boulevard and Stone Ridge Drive. Also seeing some steady traffic through Danville into Walnut Creek. Just going to be more commute traffic. No active accidents are currently being reported. That's your hometown traffic. I'm Lyle Glass.
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0: Before you go, there's something I want you to have.
1: Oh, it's beautiful. 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
0: Shh. Yeah, yes it is.
1: But I thought the old lady dropped it into the ocean in the air.
0: Well, baby, I went down and got it for you.

Lots of tasty nuggets of music coming your way this hour. Modern English, Gnarls Barkley, and Billie Eilish. And this is Enrique Iglesias when he had the mole. Bailamos.

0: Get ready for some warm weather coming up this weekend. We are looking at your hometown weather today. Nice and mild, right around 80 in Pleasanton, 83 in Livermore, and going to be the same thing Thursday and Friday. Saturday and Sunday is when the warm weather kicks in, and it's going to be the same thing Monday. So nice little mini heat wave for the summertime coming your way. I hope you enjoy it. Get out, get some vitamin D. And Lyle's here to check the traffic for you. I hope it's as good as our forecast, our weather forecast. He's here in a couple of minutes on 101.7 KKIQ.
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16: Hometown traffic update.
17: Good afternoon. Still seeing a couple of stretches of your typical brake lights as we continue through the Wednesday drive. Eastbound 580, going to see some slow traffic. Working your way out of Castro Valley, freeing up around the top of the Dublin grade. A stretch of brake lights in Dublin between 680 and Santa Rita Road, and then sluggish traffic through Livermore. Over the Altamont Pass, eastbound 580, moving slow between North Livermore Avenue and Grant Line Road. Some of your typical pockets of brake lights as we continue through the drive. I had reports of a stall, or excuse me, of a fender bender with a big rig in another vehicle at North Flynn Road that was completely to the shoulder the whole time it was active. Everything is cleared this afternoon. It's still going to see a bit of additional traffic before North Flynn Road, but mostly just commute brake lights through that stretch. Eastbound 205, slow between Tracy Boulevard and Interstate 5. Northbound 680, slow traffic and stretches out of Fremont. Over the Sunol Grade into Pleasanton, brake lights will ease up just before Stone Ridge Drive. Not currently seeing any accidents reported. Just going to be some more of your typical commute traffic this afternoon. 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That's your hometown traffic. I'm Lyle Glass.
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Even though the U.S. is not going to be in the final of the World Cup, you should still treat it like a Super Bowl party, okay? Get your plans settled. It's at noon on Sunday the 19th. Have a big party. There's going to be a halftime show for the first time in the FIFA World Cup history. Madonna is going to be the headliner along with Shakira. Shakira, get ready for that. Have a big party. It's a reason to celebrate or have a holiday.

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1: Good afternoon. Reports of an incident since we last checked in. Eastbound 580, I've got an accident reported just before Airway Boulevard. A vehicle on the right-hand shoulder with some smoke being seen coming from the vehicle. A stretch of brake lights just before Airway Boulevard. Emergency crews are on the way to get things under control with that. I currently don't have any updated information. I just have reports of that vehicle on the shoulder with smoke visible coming from the vehicle, so keeping an eye on that, but a stretch of brake lights just before Airway Boulevard. Some traffic before that, eastbound 580, slow out of Castro Valley before the top of the Dublin Grade, slow in Dublin between 680 and Fallon Road, and some sluggish traffic out of Livermore over the Altamont Pass, slow between 1st Street and Grant Line Road. Just your typical commute traffic for those remaining stretches of brake lights, only seeing that incident at Airway Boulevard this afternoon. Westbound 580 moving smooth, eastbound 205 slow out of Tracy, northbound 680 seeing some steady brake lights right now through Fremont over the Sunol Grade into Pleasanton. That traffic should ease up about Stone Ridge Drive. Not too heavy of brake lights, but some steady slowing northbound 680 between Fremont and Pleasanton. Some fresh air past that and then slow through Danville into Walnut Creek. That's your hometown traffic. I'm Lyle Glass.
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I was in my hometown of Newark yesterday, driving around a little bit after I visited my parents. And I was thinking, oddly enough, about some crushes that I had back in middle school. And I didn't include this song on the mixtape I made for them. And that's probably why they didn't crush on me back.

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0: Choose your concert. 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What concert do you want to see in the United States? 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And your next winning word is coming up with me at 5:10. You hear that word that I say, then you text it back. And you are in the running to choose your concert. What will you hear on the next drive?
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15: Hometown traffic update.
16: Good afternoon. Eastbound 580 still slow out of Castro Valley before the top of the Dublin grade. A stretch of brake lights in Dublin between 680 and Fallon Road. And then moving slow between North Livermore Avenue and Grant Line Road as you work your way through Livermore over the Altamont Pass. For the most part, some steady commute traffic. I do have reports of an incident on the shoulder into Livermore at Airway Boulevard. Last time we checked in, had a vehicle on the shoulder with some smoke being seen coming from the vehicle. The fire is under control. I guess the front half of a Mini Cooper is burnt up on the side of the road there, so still some activity on the shoulder before Airway Boulevard, contributing to a little stretch of brake lights. Not too bad of a backup. The other traffic will just be commute slowing as we continue through the afternoon drive. Westbound 580, just a bit of slow traffic out of Dublin between 680 and the top of the Dublin grade. Northbound 680, slow traffic and stretches through Fremont over the Sunol grade into Pleasanton. That traffic will ease up just before Stone Ridge Drive. Moving pretty smooth, continuing through Dublin and San Ramon. You will see brake lights through Danville into Walnut Creek. Just your typical commute traffic as we continue this afternoon. That's your hometown traffic. I'm Lyle Glass.
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David in Hayward requested this one, and I love it. I haven't heard this song in a long time. I think you're going to love it, too. 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